mass on concrete fields where grows no grass, stumbles blindly on. Iron trees smother the air, but withering they stand and stare through eyes.

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We were living in San Francisco.

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There's so much you have to know.

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1: Ihre Lieblingshits am Abend. 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

Dad, remember back when she was five, to the words that used to make Emmeline come alive. It was Emmeline.

Yeah, mama, got it sticking in the cameraman. We could have some. And he's up there. What's that?